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3: Mostly cloudy tonight, mid-50s. Southwest winds 5 to 10 miles per hour. Tomorrow, some rain in the morning, then partly sunny, 69. Tomorrow night, mostly clear, 50. Wednesday, showers likely, 71. Wednesday night, occasional rain, 55. Thursday, mostly sunny, breezy, 72. Thursday night, mostly clear, 53. And for Friday, sunshine, 74.
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2: Texas Tech quarterback Brendan Sorsby is applying to enter the NFL supplemental draft, which is in July. In the World Cup's late game tonight in Los Angeles, it's on FS1, just underway, Iran against New Zealand. Earlier, Uruguay dominated the second half, finally got a goal in the 80th minute to tie Saudi Arabia 1-1. Belgium tied Egypt 1-1. Spain amazingly played a scoreless tie against Cape Verde, which was in its World Cup debut. To Major League Baseball, through six innings of work in St. Louis, pitcher Dustin May, ex-Dodger, has a perfect game against the Padres. Five strikeouts, no walks. Cardinals lead San Diego 3-0, bottom of the sixth inning. A great start in Philadelphia for Zach Wheeler. The Phils lead the Marlins 5-0, bottom of the eighth. Wheeler went six scoreless innings with nine strikeouts. And the Nationals lead Kansas City 7-3 in the ninth.
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4: Mostly cloudy tonight, mid-50s. Southwest winds 5 to 10 miles per hour. Tomorrow, some rain in the morning, then partly sunny, 69. Tomorrow night, mostly clear, 50. Wednesday, showers likely, 71. Wednesday night, occasional rain, 55. Thursday, mostly sunny, breezy, 72. Thursday night, mostly clear, 53. And for Friday, sunshine, 74.

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4: Mostly cloudy tonight, mid-50s. Southwest winds 5 to 10 miles per hour. Tomorrow, some rain in the morning, then partly sunny, 69. Tomorrow night, mostly clear, 50. Wednesday, showers likely, 71. Wednesday night, occasional rain, 55. Thursday, mostly sunny, breezy, 72. Thursday night, mostly clear, 53. And for Friday, sunshine, 74.

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2: The second half is just underway in Los Angeles of the World Cup game between Iran and New Zealand. Tied at one, New Zealand's goal came in the 7th minute for an early lead. New Zealand is ranked just 85th in the world, the lowest ranked team in this tournament. In Miami, Uruguay scored in the 80th minute to tie Saudi Arabia 1-1. Belgium a 1-1 tie against Egypt in Seattle. The day started in Atlanta, a scoreless tie with Spain and Cape Verde. Spain, the defending European champions, Cape Verde in its World Cup debut. By the way, U.S. star Christian Pulisic practiced on the side today due to his calf injury. To Major League Baseball, the Cardinals shut out San Diego 3-0 on a complete game one-hitter from Dustin May, who had a perfect game through six. Philadelphia 7-0 over Miami. The win to Zach Wheeler, who's 6-1. Washington beat Kansas City 7-3.
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2: Four games on the World Cup schedule this Monday, four tie games, including a very entertaining match in Los Angeles tonight. It's over on FS1. Iran and New Zealand, a 2-2 deadlock in front of 70,000 fans. Uruguay scored a goal in the 80th minute to tie Saudi Arabia 1-1 in Miami. In Seattle, Belgium tied Egypt 1-1. And the day started in Atlanta with a shocker, Spain, a scoreless tie against Cape Verde, which was playing its World Cup debut. To Major League Baseball, St. Louis pitcher Dustin May, a former Dodger, pitched a one-hitter, shutting out the Padres 3-0. Cincinnati 12-0 over the Mets, a Eugenio Suarez with two early home runs, including a grand slam. Philadelphia shut out Miami 7-0. The Dodgers are tied 3-3 with the Rays in the fourth, and Texas Tech QB Brendan Sorsby's going to the supplemental draft in the NFL.

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2: Texas Tech quarterback Brendan Sorsby is applying to enter the NFL supplemental draft. He'll reportedly withdraw his lawsuit on Tuesday and leave college football. At the College World Series, Texas eliminated Alabama today 14-2. Tonight, Oklahoma edged Georgia 4-3. In late-night Major League Baseball, seventh inning stretch at Dodger Stadium, L.A. still tied with Tampa Bay 3-3. Dodgers got an early three-run homer from Kyle Tucker. Ex-Dodger pitcher Dustin May and St. Louis tonight pitched a one-hitter, shutting out the Padres 3-0. May had a perfect game going through six innings. The Cubs scored two runs in the bottom of the ninth to beat Colorado 5-4 on a game-winning bases-loaded walk. Pete Crow-Armstrong hit for the cycle. Four World Cup games, all of them ended in a tie, including the late-night game in L.A., a very entertaining match, Iran 2, New Zealand 2.
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4: Occasional rain, temperature falling to the mid-50s. Southwest winds 5 to 10 miles per hour. Tuesday, rain in the morning, then partly sunny, 69. Tuesday night, mostly clear, 50. Wednesday, showers likely, 71. Wednesday night, rain at times, 54. Thursday, mostly sunny, breezy, 72. Thursday night, mostly clear, 53. And for Friday, sunny, 74.

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1: Texas Tech quarterback Brendan Sorsby is applying to enter the NFL supplemental draft. He'll reportedly withdraw his lawsuit on Tuesday and leave college football. In late-night baseball, the Dodgers were 4-3 winners over Tampa Bay as Miguel Rojas hit a pinch solo homer in the seventh for the lead. A's and Arizona each won at home. The Cubs as well. Cubbies got two runs in the bottom of the ninth to beat Colorado 5-4, getting a game-winning bases-loaded walk. Pete Crow-Armstrong hit for the cycle. Detroit's Colt Keith hit three home runs and had six RBIs in a Tigers win 9-3 at Houston. Victories for Washington and Minnesota. St. Louis shut out San Diego 3-0 on Dustin May's one-hitter. Philadelphia and Zach Wheeler beat Miami 7-0. Cincinnati shut out the Mets 12-0. There were four World Cup games Monday, all of them tie games, including the late game in L.A., 2-2, Iran and New Zealand.
2: Occasional rain, temperature falling to the mid-50s. Southwest winds 5 to 10 miles per hour. Tuesday, rain in the morning, then partly sunny, 69. Tuesday night, mostly clear, 50. Wednesday, showers likely, 71. Wednesday night, rain at times, 54. Thursday, mostly sunny, breezy, 72. Thursday night, mostly clear, 53. And for Friday, sunny, 74.

I knew I'd see her around. 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I'd look up.

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But now it's like these county lines closing in on me. But I see them everywhere together. And it's hitting a little too close to home. She's so far gone. She didn't go far. She was over me.

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1: Texas Tech quarterback Brendan Sorsby is applying to enter the NFL supplemental draft. He'll reportedly withdraw his lawsuit on Tuesday and leave college football. In late-night baseball, the Dodgers were 4-3 winners over Tampa Bay as Miguel Rojas hit a pinch solo homer in the seventh for the lead. A's and Arizona each won at home. The Cubs as well. Cubbies got two runs in the bottom of the ninth to beat Colorado 5-4, getting a game-winning bases-loaded walk. Pete Crow-Armstrong hit for the cycle. Detroit's Colt Keith hit three home runs and had six RBIs in a Tigers win 9-3 at Houston. Victories for Washington and Minnesota. St. Louis shut out San Diego 3-0 on Dustin May's one-hitter. Philadelphia and Zach Wheeler beat Miami 7-0. Cincinnati shut out the Mets 12-0. There were four World Cup games Monday, all of them tie games, including the late game in L.A., 2-2 Iran and New Zealand.
2: Occasional rain, temperature falling to the mid-50s. Southwest winds 5 to 10 miles per hour. Tuesday, rain in the morning, then partly sunny, 69. Tuesday night, mostly clear, 50. Wednesday, showers likely, 71. Wednesday night, rain at times, 54. Thursday, mostly sunny, breezy, 72. Thursday night, mostly clear, 53. And for Friday, sunny, 74.

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1: Texas Tech quarterback Brendan Sorsby is applying to enter the NFL supplemental draft. He'll reportedly withdraw his lawsuit on Tuesday and leave college football. In late-night baseball, the Dodgers were 4-3 winners over Tampa Bay as Miguel Rojas hit a pinch solo homer in the seventh for the lead. A's and Arizona each won at home. The Cubs as well. Cubbies got two runs in the bottom of the ninth to beat Colorado 5-4, getting a game-winning bases-loaded walk. Pete Crow-Armstrong hit for the cycle. Detroit's Colt Keith hit three home runs and had six RBIs in a Tigers win 9-3 at Houston. Victories for Washington and Minnesota. St. Louis shut out San Diego 3-0 on Dustin May's one-hitter. Philadelphia and Zach Wheeler beat Miami 7-0. Cincinnati shut out the Mets 12-0. There were four World Cup games Monday, all of them tie games, including the late game in L.A. 2-2, Iran and New Zealand.
2: Occasional rain, temperature falling to the mid-50s. Southwest winds 5 to 10 miles per hour. Tuesday, rain in the morning, then partly sunny, 69. Tuesday night, mostly clear, 50. Wednesday, showers likely, 71. Wednesday night, rain at times, 54. Thursday, mostly sunny, breezy, 72. Thursday night, mostly clear, 53. And for Friday, sunny, 74.

0: Oh, girl.
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2: Texas Tech quarterback Brendan Sorsby is applying to enter the NFL supplemental draft. He'll reportedly withdraw his lawsuit on Tuesday and leave college football. In late night baseball, the Dodgers were 4-3 winners over Tampa Bay as Miguel Rojas hit a pinch solo homer in the seventh for the lead. A's and Arizona each won at home. The Cubs as well. Cubbies got two runs in the bottom of the ninth to beat Colorado 5-4, getting a game-winning bases-loaded walk. Pete Crow-Armstrong hit for the cycle. Detroit's Colt Keith hit three home runs and had six RBIs in a Tigers win 9-3 at Houston. Victories for Washington and Minnesota. St. Louis shut out San Diego 3-0 on Dustin May's one-hitter. Philadelphia and Zach Wheeler beat Miami 7-0. Cincinnati shut out the Mets 12-0. There were four World Cup games Monday, all of them tie games, including the late game in L.A., 2-2 Iran and New Zealand.
3: Occasional rain, temperature falling to the mid-50s, southwest winds 5 to 10 miles per hour. Tuesday, rain in the morning, then partly sunny, 69. Tuesday night, mostly clear, 50. Wednesday, showers likely, 71. Wednesday night, rain at times, 54. Thursday, mostly sunny, breezy, 72. Thursday night, mostly clear, 53. And for Friday, sunny, 74.

0: Sports Studios in Los Angeles. Here's Steve DeSager.
1: Texas Tech quarterback Brendan Sorsby is applying to enter the NFL supplemental draft. He'll reportedly withdraw his lawsuit on Tuesday and leave college football. In late night baseball, the Dodgers were 4-3 winners over Tampa Bay as Miguel Rojas hit a pinch solo homer in the seventh for the lead. A's and Arizona each won at home. The Cubs as well. Cubbies got two runs in the bottom of the ninth to beat Colorado 5-4, getting a game-winning bases-loaded walk. Pete Crow-Armstrong hit for the cycle. Detroit's Colt Keith hit three home runs and had six RBIs in a Tigers win 9-3 at Houston. Victories for Washington and Minnesota. St. Louis shut out San Diego 3-0 on Dustin May's one-hitter. Philadelphia and Zach Wheeler beat Miami 7-0. Cincinnati shut out the Mets 12-0. There were four World Cup games Monday, all of them tie games, including the late game in L.A. 2-2, Iran and New Zealand.
2: Occasional rain, temperature falling to the mid-50s. Southwest winds 5 to 10 miles per hour. Tuesday, rain in the morning, then partly sunny, 69. Tuesday night, mostly clear, 50. Wednesday, showers likely, 71. Wednesday night, rain at times, 54. Thursday, mostly sunny, breezy, 72. Thursday night, mostly clear, 53. And for Friday, sunny, 74.

0: Hey, it's Reed and Chelsea along with you. All right, Chelsea. So yesterday was the 15th of June, so we're over halfway through June now at this point.
1: Wow.
0: It does go by. It doesn't go by that quick, though, in the sense of it's busy weeks, busy weekends. I feel like there's a lot going on.
1: Uh-huh.
0: And you think about, like, I don't know, February doesn't go by fast, but doesn't go by slow. It's the same number of days.
1: Yes.
0: February's even a shorter month. But let's continue to enjoy all of it. We've still got a couple weeks before the 4th of July. Father's Day is it this Sunday?
1: It is, Reed.
0: I played around. I've got a grill, and I got one of those inserts with the, it makes it a griddle. So I played around with that a little bit this weekend. And I feel like with Father's Day stuff, I'm good. Chelsea got me a new wallet.
1: Oh, cool.
0: I messed around with some of that. Maybe I'll get like something for the grill. I don't know, I'll tell you, like, I'm full on dad. I don't need anything crazy.
1: Oh.
0: Give me like a good spatula for the grill.

0: good scraper. And I'm happy. I mean, it's like, that's where I'm at.
1: Oh, that's great, Ray. No pressure on me then.
0: Yeah, I made some like kind of Philly cheesesteak things on the grill. And it was just good. You know, that's nothing too complicated these days, because with the kids and the wearing you out and stuff, you know, you just, you don't want anything that's too crazy.

0: Hey, it's Chelsea. He's Reed. Reed, this is such a cute story. So we have Claire, who met her husband, Nolan, in high school. They walked in freshman year, first day together, into their English class, and there were name tags there for seating. They were sitting next to each other, Claire and Nolan, and she was immediately struck by him when he walked in the door, was like, wow, this guy is really attractive. He seems really cool. I want to get to know him. So all throughout freshman year, they sat next to each other and became very, very fast friends. They were buddies the rest of the year. They started dating the following year in high school, and then they were in high school when COVID hit. So after graduation, they decided to go their separate ways. She went to Switzerland, he's to California. They broke up. So during that time, she's like, I'm going to get rid of all my ex's items. I just need a clean slate. She had that name tag read from freshman year, that first day of school. And she kept it. And she just was like, I just have a feeling I need to keep this for some reason. Here we are. They just got married. They're both 24. And she surprised him and everyone at the wedding with the name tag. You know how at weddings you have like name cards?
1: Yeah.
0: She had Nolan, obviously, next to her, like in that original name card. It was really stinking cute.
1: So they couldn't have taken that long of a break. They're 24.
0: Correct.
1: But a few years.
0: Or yes, whatever. But
1: quite a story.
0: Cute story, isn't it?
1: That is, you know, everybody's story is different. Our story is different from other people's stories. And I'll say this, Chelsea, if you haven't had your story yet, doesn't mean you won't.
0: Right.
1: Sometimes people hear a story like that and they're like, why isn't that happening? And just, it's funny how life goes. And I encourage people to keep all that in mind.

0: Reed and Chelsea with you. Vacuum broke on us this past weekend.
1: Oh, yes.
0: Now, before kids, I would have really not had any tolerance for fixing a vacuum cleaner.
1: Okay.
0: You know, unscrewing stuff, taking it apart, trying to figure out what's wrong with it.
1: What changed?
0: Well, two things. First of all, when you have, like, Perplexity or ChatGPT, and you can just kind of show it a picture and say, what do you think? And it'll point you in the right direction. Now, it didn't necessarily point me in the right or wrong direction, but it just, it can kind of get you on the path of trying to figure out what the issue is.
1: Okay.
0: But when you have kids and you're outside and they, and when I'm outside, the kids want to do stuff with me constantly, especially our son Grant. I mean, he wants me to engage in them constantly. So to be able to sit in a chair and take apart a vacuum and have a good, valid excuse, because even sometimes a good reason won't stop him from demanding that I do things with him.
1: Yeah.
0: But in this case, I said, I have to fix this vacuum. And he would back off. So it was a good reason. And one of the bands inside, what do they call it? The band inside of it broke?
1: Oh, my gosh.
0: You used the name with me a couple times this weekend. You said your dad used
1: belt.
0: To fix them. Yeah, the belt broke.
1: Oh, my gosh. Reed.
0: And I said, well, what do we do now? And you said, I think I have one of those. And Chelsea came out of the house with that exact. Well, and not only is it amazing you had it.
1: Well, it had to match the brand. It had to be the right brand.

0: And you knew exactly where it was. And that's a mother for you, who knows where everything is.
1: In the house.
0: And has a backup, at least one of each.
1: And you said, I'm so impressed with you right now.
0: I was blown away. And you fixed it, and you turn that on, and the brushes start spinning, and you're just like, yep,
1: and
0: I did that.
1: And with work, Rita's never said, I'm so impressed with you right now.
0: No, but in the vacuum, I was very impressed.
1: Okay.
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5: Texas Tech quarterback Brendan Sorsby is applying to enter the NFL supplemental draft. He'll reportedly withdraw his lawsuit on Tuesday and leave college football. In late night baseball, the Dodgers were 4-3 winners over Tampa Bay as Miguel Rojas hit a pinch solo homer in the seventh for the lead. A's and Arizona each won at home. The Cubs as well. Cubbies got two runs in the bottom of the ninth to beat Colorado 5-4, getting a game-winning bases-loaded walk. Pete Crow-Armstrong hit for the cycle. Detroit's Colt Keith hit three home runs and had six RBIs in a Tigers win 9-3 at Houston. Victories for Washington and Minnesota. St. Louis shut out San Diego 3-0 on Dustin May's one-hitter. Philadelphia and Zach Wheeler beat Miami 7-0. Cincinnati shut out the Mets 12-0. There were four World Cup games Monday, all of them tie games, including the late game in L.A., 2-2 Iran and New Zealand.
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0: Hey, it's Reed and Chelsea with you. Chelsea, you like these dates? Today is 6/16/26. Go up by 10.
1: I also like this weekend, 6/20/26.
0: Okay. Mm-hmm. So, we will run out of, in a few years, these days, right? Because
1: they'll go to 30.
0: You'll hit 30.
1: Yep. Unless if you got married on the 30th. 3/30/30.
0: 3/30/30?
1: Yep.
0: 3/30? I don't know what days land on a, you know, on a traditional wedding day.
1: Sure.
0: But 6/16/26. Mm-hmm. So I know Chelsea appreciates these kind of calendar days. When you were in school, you would write these down, and you become aware of the date.
1: It's true.
0: And
1: I didn't know that it was the middle of June, frankly.
0: We're on a little bit of a ride right now. I mean, the kids are intense for some reason. I don't know if it's just trying
1: we're
0: to
1: trying
0: do
1: to
0: more
1: potty
0: things.
1: Train Brielle.
0: We're just trying to be outside too. We're trying to enjoy it, but now we got the allergy thing going and all that stuff. So it's I feel like you said to me Sunday night, you said, why does this seem more difficult than like March? And I said, because we're just

0: We're trying
1: burning
0: to,
1: too hot.
0: We're
1: Reed.
0: Burning it at both ends. And usually that's my doing, but I have to admit, Chels, you also have been kind of trying to fit things in.
1: Really? I'm
0: more
1: the
0: than,
1: part of the problem now, too?
0: Not part of the problem, just usually I was the one dragging everybody
1: really
0: through it. And now we have Grant doing it, and you're kind of getting involved. And Brielle is, she's feisty. I mean, even you've noticed, it's like, dang, she is, she's something.
1: Yeah.
0: But that's summer. That's how we do it in the Midwest. You know, we go hard through Labor Day. We just do. Mm. And it's, there's neither, nothing wrong or it's too much sometimes, but it's what we do. But dang, we've got, I throw out these weekends about things and you're like, going to visit our friends. Ba ba ba ba. Station thing.
1: I know.
0: And I'm like, man, so it's all coming here fast. And we got 4th of July, 250th. So no one's going to sleep with all those fireworks going off.

0: Reed and Chelsea along with you. Well, we're at the point with these allergies that potentially staying inside is where we're getting to, because we have this big thing coming up on Thursday. My dad is going into the Wisconsin Broadcasters Hall of Fame, which is just such a such an honor. Everybody's getting dressed up for it. It's a whole thing. One of four people going in. And Chelsea, you coughing, sneezing, all of it.
1: Like, sleeping.
0: Doing the show takes some effort for Chelsea, because she, seriously, the itchy eyes, our daughter's ears were itching, our son's eyes were not good.
1: She gets
0: kind of mad about it.
1: Oh, yeah.
0: You know, she's two, and she doesn't really understand, and she gets mad about being uncomfortable. Where Grant's now five, and he's like, why am I uncomfortable?
1: Yeah.
0: So it's a shame, but this is what June is for so many people. And then typically after the 4th of July is when the pollen will subside and some of the stuff in the air will subside. It's not to say that they're still not there, but that tends to be our rhythm with this.
1: Mm-hmm.
0: And as great as June is, and as much as we look forward to June, I can't deny that it's, even I think in my headphones, I sound a little bit.
1: Sure.
0: But not bad. But I don't have the...
1: Literally, why we didn't get married in June.
0: Yeah, you get up in the morning and you're like, I didn't sleep as good as I could have because of all the stuff.
1: Right.
0: And if, for those of you like, just take allergy medication, she does.
1: Yeah.
0: My mom had very bad allergies too. And boy, if you're born with that, it's
1: tough.
0: It is. It's one of those things where, like, it doesn't affect your life that much, but it does.
1: But in June?
0: Yeah. It does affect May, it does affect you.
1: June, beginning of July? Oh yeah.
0: Every year.
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2: Rain at times today, near 70, west winds 5 to 15, gusting to 25 miles per hour. Tonight, scattered showers, 51. Tomorrow, rain likely, 67. Tomorrow night, intermittent showers, 54. Thursday, partly sunny, 72. Thursday night, mostly clear, 53. And for Friday, sunshine, 74.
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0: country music news. Chelsea, you sent this over to me yesterday, and I was looking at it. Coe Wessel did this interview with People, and it frames The Night Champion as a closing of an era album, looks back on his years of hard living, empty bar gigs, personal mistakes, but he reframes them as the foundation for his current clarity, faith, and growth. Describes the record as a vulnerable, reflective pivot from his drunk, crazy party dude image toward being seen as someone who has survived, matured, and tied his life and career together into something more meaningful for himself and for his fans. Beautiful. I think it's beautiful. What a story that tells. You know, Luke Bryan's talked about, like, as he gets older, you know, even the stuff that he sings about has to change a bit. You know, he can't be the college guy.
1: Yep.
0: Singing on top of a bar drinking, you know, he's got to be doing some of the other stuff too. But yeah, that's the new album for Coe Wessel, The Night Champion.

0: in. And I think if you can look back at those tough times and those different times and look at it as that foundation for it, I think that's, I think a lot of people will be able to relate to some of that. So pretty cool. Coe Wetzel, Jesse Murph, High Road, I believe most played song in 2025. I think, really? Yeah, I think that had the most plays.
1: That is a good song.
0: So yeah, that, and that one's still cranking here as we're halfway through this year.
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0: Reading Chelsea along with you. Okay, Chelsea, someday we've talked about it. I want to go on a cruise.
1: Yes.
0: See whenever that happens. But cruise tipping charges,
1: oh my
0: they say,
1: gosh.
0: Are out of control.
1: I have this, yeah.
0: Did you have this up?
1: I don't have it up, but I have it saved. But I didn't read it, so go ahead, tell me.
0: Yeah, cruise passengers are complaining that automatic gratuities and service fees on major cruise lines are rising fast, making the all-inclusive trip feel much more expensive than advertised.
1: Yeah. The recent one that I heard about is Disney Cruise Line.
0: Okay.
1: They have room service available, but on one of their cruise ships, they're trying this out where for room service, you get a convenience fee and a $5 charge or something every time you call. And it's like, oh my gosh.
0: It takes the all-inclusive part of it
1: out.
0: It does.
1: It really, over the $5 charge, it sours me.
0: And you could say something like, well, you're spending thousands to go on that, but it's
1: it doesn't
0: the
1: matter.
0: Principle of
1: it's the little fees, everybody.
0: And I think you can just chip away at the feeling of it. The whole point of I feel like an all inclusive is it's all inclusive.
1: I know.
0: I paid the ticket to get in.
1: Now I can just enjoy. Right.
0: And if you do, you don't want me to not do room service because of $5. Go ahead.
1: Your people that run room service aren't going to be getting as much demand
0: because
1: they're not going to get tips. So they're not going to be happy.
0: Are you changing their payment structure because I'm expected to tip?
1: Yeah.
0: And you still tip. Like, I'm not saying you don't tip, but I'm saying that it's that automatic charge to your point. Holland America, I've never heard of them, but they're highlighted as the latest line to adjust its tipping structures, now charging a daily crew appreciation
1: of
0: $18 per person for standard cabins, $20 for suites, and it's automatically added to guests' onboard accounts.
1: Okay.
0: On top of that, Chelsea, an automatic 18% service fee is applied to many onboard purchases, including beverages, specialty restaurants, a la carte food items, spa and slot services. Here's the thing. I'm there. You've got me stuck. I can't not order food from you. I'm on a boat.
1: What is interesting?

0: is, I know there's been a lot of momentum with cruising. A lot of people, millennials, like it's, I guess, the way to vacation. Again, we've never gone. But because there's so much demand for cruising now, do you feel like they have to somehow make more money with it, like
1: Maybe.
0: deter people from going?
1: I don't think, well, this the company Chelsea, this Holland, what did I say, Holland America?
0: Yes.
1: They say the crew appreciation charge is a way for guests to recognize the, quote, exceptional service and hard work of crew members, and that 100% of it goes back directly to shipboard staff. Okay, that sounds like nonsense to me. It really does. You're going to charge me money so I appreciate their exceptional stuff. I already appreciated it.
0: Yeah.
1: You see, like, I don't.
0: I don't know what to say
1: And
0: about
1: if
0: that
1: you go to
0: one.
1: like an all-inclusive in Mexico, you give them what you'd like.
0: Right.
1: This automatic stuff to me,
0: Right.
1: I don't know about it.
0: Seems.
1: It doesn't feel like the, I'm gonna say it, it's not the American way. I'll say it.
0: Because you may have, I think they have stateroom attendants. You may have that person, but you never use them for anything.
1: Yeah, no, it
0: So
1: does
0: it's
1: not feel like
0: like,
1: the American way.
0: or you are somebody who constantly needs stuff. You should be giving above $18. So I don't know. The tip fatigue is a real thing.
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4: Here are some stories we are working on today. The Reedsburg School District could have a referendum this fall to help alleviate issues at the middle school. We'll talk with District Administrator Tom Burkhalter. One person was injured in a UTV versus deer crash in eastern Vernon County late last week. The city of Portage will be resurfacing Beck Road between Highway 16 and the railroad tracks. It should be closed for about 3 weeks. And the DOT has a road improvement project in Vernon County between Hillsborough and Lafarge.

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Thanks for listening. Thunder 100.1, keeping it country.

0: She's Chelsea. I'm Reed. We were talking before about Father's Day is this Sunday. And I don't want anything for Father's Day. Chelsea got me a new wallet, which I was in desperate need of. I had that wallet, Chelsea, I think since college.
1: Really?
0: I think I've had that wallet at least 10 years.
1: Do you really think it's been that long?
0: I think it's very possible. And I would have continued to use it had the back part not started peeling.
1: Uh-huh.
0: Typically, what breaks on it is that plastic piece where you put your ID. And it was always so hard for me to get my ID out. Although, I'm noticing I am not getting checked for ID when buying alcohol very much anymore.
1: Uh-oh. I thought the rule was under 40.
0: Yeah, well, that's what they say on the sign, and then they don't ask me. And I'm like, I can't possibly look like I'm over 40, do I? I mean, please.
1: Maybe,
0: but I always thought I looked... People said I looked younger than I was. And I don't know, when you get checked, you don't want to get checked when you're younger. And then you start to get in your 30s, and you're like, why aren't you checking me anymore?
1: Yeah, but I also am like, I don't want the hassle of it, so...
0: Yeah, I'd rather not have to pull it out. But I'm still at that age where I don't know if you want it. Sometimes I'll just hand it to them, and they're like, you're good. I'm like, oh, okay. I think if you offer it... Now, also a good form of ID is a wedding ring with a couple kids, and they're typically like... You need this anyway, you know, but coming up, though.
1: Oh, that's funny.
0: Was looking at gifts online, and it wasn't even a gift. I was just putting it under it. It's under the heading of.
1: Sure, sure.
0: And Chelsea's like, this is just too much. Not in money, in just terms of what it was.
1: It's just obnoxious.

0: Braden Chelsea with you. So if you have a grill, you can get the insert to make it a griddle.
1: Right.
0: And with that comes a whole new world of possibilities. But also then you need more stuff.
1: I kind of was annoyed with the grill at the beginning because Reed is just always the grill. But it means I don't have to cook. So I'm like kind of...
0: Smells are outside, doesn't
1: lately
0: need the house
1: been
0: up.
1: Like, zip your lips.
0: Yeah, Chelsea's been supportive of
1: lady.
0: It. And I enjoyed the grill part. And then I finally got this griddle. But you have to season it at least 2 to 3 times to start.

0: the griddle if you're going to do it right. You know, you can get a dome to melt the cheese.
1: Okay.
0: You can get a couple bottles to spray some of the water or the oil. You can get some of those spatulas, a scraper, and it goes on and on. And I found a 28-piece kit that you could get.
1: Reed showed it to me, and I said, absolutely not.
0: I said, is this too much? And she was like, this is obnoxious. Like, how would you keep all that stuff straight? And what would end up happening is it would just disperse throughout the kitchen.
1: Yes.
0: Then our kids would grab a couple things to go play with it, you know, like the bottles or whatever. So what you need is a scraper, a spatula, and maybe a couple of these bottles to put on some, like, oil or some water. And a melting dome would be nice, because I try to do kind of this Philly cheesesteak thing. If you don't have that to melt the cheese, it's not as good.
1: Uh-huh.
0: But there were parts of it I said, I don't even know what this thing does. I don't even know what this is.
1: Then you don't
0: You
1: need
0: zoom
1: it.
0: In on the picture. I'm like, what is that little gadget do?
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3: 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The Badger Conference has announced its all-conference baseball teams for this spring. In the Badger, Small on the first team from Reedsburg. Player of the Year, Winston Alonzo. Also, Luke Virch and Ian McClure. From Portage, Austin Fries. From league champion, Sauk Prairie. Pitcher of the Year, Marty Hanna. Also, Sam Patterson and Parker Frosch. They're joined by Mount Horeb's Hayden Anderson, Jackson Myers and Josh Kuntz, from McFarland, Grayson Gawitz, and from Fort Atkinson, Vasher Sampson. On the second team, from Portage, Oscar Johnson, and from Reedsburg, Gavin Budnick and Kane Kennedy. Honorable mention selections from Reedsburg, Avery Olson and Mason Molitor, and from Portage, Bodie Schmidt and Matthew Simonson. In the Badger Large, on the first team, from Baraboo, Peyton Poker. From Beaver Dam, Ashton Seaford. DeForest, Evan Kallstrom. From Milton, Jake Cummins, Easton Agnew, Jack Spielman, and Charlie Fitzke. Monona Groves, Eli Bowler, and Cal Moreau. From Oregon, Calvin Ritter. From Watertown, Davis Cashin. And from Wanakee, Wes Ducharme. On the second team, from Baraboo, Owen Rogers and Brody Bjorklund. Honorable mention, Cyrus Mahoney and William Maul. Summer varsity baseball last night. Reedsburg wins its summer opener with a 15-0 win over Wisconsin Heights. Connor Strutz and Ethan Hainish each with two hits and two RBI. Reedsburg back on the diamond tomorrow night hosting Richland Center. Portage at home with Sauk Prairie tonight. Home talent baseball this evening. It's Wisconsin Dells at Arena. 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
3: Rain at times today, near 70. West winds 5 to 15, gusting to 25 miles per hour. Tonight, scattered showers, 51. Tomorrow, rain likely, 67. Tomorrow night, intermittent showers, 54. Thursday, partly sunny, 72. Thursday night, mostly clear, 53. And for Friday, sunshine, 74.

0: Country music news. Chels, we're playing the song quite a bit. Ride, Ride, Ride. It's this new one, George Burge with Luke Bryan. And this is how they closed out CMA Fest 2026. Here's what George had to say about it. And you'll appreciate the advice right before they went on stage that Luke gave him.
1: Recently just got to perform this song with Luke live at CMA Fest. It was my first time performing in a stadium, 70,000 people out there, and it was just electric. Luke leaned into me right before we walked on stage, and he said, man, don't let this freak you out and go out there and get weird or nothing. Just go out and crush it, man. And I got to admit, I did have a little bit of nerves, but we went out there, and it was electric. The crowd ate it up, and maybe one of the best nights of my life, easily, of my musical journey, getting to play that song with Luke Bryan at Nissan Stadium to close out CMA Fest.
0: Luke's obviously played on some of the biggest spots in all of country music.
2: Right.
0: But I love that he's just, don't get weird or anything with this. Just go out and do your thing. That's good advice. I don't know if I'd want it right before I walk out.
2: Right.
0: But, you know, that's when he got it. CMA Fest, the special premieres next week, Thursday at 7 o'clock on ABC. So you can check it all out and enjoy.
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4: 3 Reedsburg School District has begun a study of what to do with the current middle school. This past school year, in-person learning was disrupted 6 days due to a variety of mechanical issues. A referendum for district voters is a possibility for November. Here's District Administrator Tom Burkhalter.
5: The board has felt that urgency just like I have when we ultimately are responsible for sending kids home safe to their families and to their parents. And so I do think that we are going to have to get creative, and that's what the board has tasked us with right now. It's a condensed process because we have absolutely had the most trying year in Webb's long and storied history of trying years. And so this is a tough situation that we find ourselves in.
4: No decisions have been made as of yet. The school board will be having a work session tomorrow night at 5:30 at the district office. An ATV operator was injured following a crash with a deer in eastern Vernon County Thursday morning. It happened at about 5 o'clock near the intersection of Highway EE and Sunset Road in Waniwok. A UTV operated by Mark Mortimer of Waniwok struck the deer and crashed into the ditch. He was taken to a local hospital for his injuries. The city of Portage will be resurfacing Beck Road between Highway 16 and the railroad tracks beginning this week. It's expected to remain closed to through traffic for the next 3 weeks. A detour has been posted. And the DOT has begun a road improvement project on Highway 82 between Hillsboro and Lafarge. About 16 miles will be resurfaced. The guardrails will be replaced. That project expected to be wrapped up in November. Now you're up to date. I'm Tom Demeen, Magnum Media News.

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0: That's Chelsea. I'm Reed. So, Chelsea, the Mississippi River.
1: Yes.
0: Motorists crossing the state highway Mississippi River bridges in Red Wing, Minnesota.
1: Uh-huh.
0: In Winona.
1: Okay.
0: In Wabasha, will notice that the overhead lights are turned off to reduce the effects of the mayfly hatching on the bridge driving surfaces. This is according to the Minnesota Department of Transportation. Crews will begin turning off the overhead lights, and they may have already done this over this past weekend.
1: Okay.
0: But Red Wing Highway 63, Highway 60, wow. Winona Highway 43, and they remain off until the hatching has subsided. It can often last weeks. Mayflies are attracted to lights, and having them swarm on the bridges right. can create dangerous driving conditions.
1: Yeah.
0: And I imagine driving on a bridge
1: right.
0: and being like, what is going on? If you have no idea, like if you're traveling from somewhere, you just, what is going on?
1: What is going on in terms of the mayflies hitting your vehicle or why are
0: and
1: the lights
0: just,
1: off?
0: Just all of it.
1: Yeah.
0: Like driving through a cloud of mayflies or... Why is it so dark on this bridge?
1: Yeah.
0: Obviously, you have car lights, but then are those mayflies coming up and hitting your...
1: I don't think it's there that quickly.
0: I don't have any...

0: extra aversion to bugs than anyone else does.
1: Okay.
0: I would say I don't really, I'm not like, I mean, some people just really get grossed out by bugs. I don't.
1: Yeah.
0: But Google like a mayfly hatching video and just like Google all of that.
1: Oh.
0: And it can give you, I think, the willies a little bit.
1: Really?
0: I mean, they're having to turn lights off because the hatching is so crazy.
1: Okay.
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3: 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The Badger Conference has announced its all-conference baseball teams for this spring. In the Badgers, Small on the first team from Reedsburg. Player of the Year, Winston Alonso. Also, Luke Virch and Ian McClure. From Portage, Austin Freeze. From league champion, Sauk Prairie. Pitcher of the Year, Marty Hanna. Also, Sam Patterson and Parker Frosch. They're joined by Mount Horeb's Hayden Anderson, Jackson Myers and Josh Kuntz, from McFarland, Grayson Gawitz, and from Fort Atkinson, Vasher Sampson. On the second team, from Portage, Oscar Johnson, and from Reedsburg, Gavin Budnick and Kane Kennedy. Honorable mention selections from Reedsburg, Avery Olson and Mason Molitor, and from Portage, Bodie Schmidt and Matthew Simonson. In the Badger Large, on the first team, from Baraboo, Peyton Poker. From Beaver Dam, Ashton Seaford. DeForest, Evan Kallstrom. From Milton, Jake Cummins, Easton Agnew, Jack Spielman, and Charlie Fitzke. Monona Groves, Eli Bowler, and Cal Moreau. From Oregon, Calvin Ritter. From Watertown, Davis Cashin. And from Wanakee, Wes Ducharme. On the second team, from Baraboo, Owen Rogers and Brody Bjorklund. Honorable mention, Cyrus Mahoney and William Maul. Summer varsity baseball last night. Reedsburg wins its summer opener with a 15-0 win over Wisconsin Heights. Connor Strutz and Ethan Hainish each with two hits and two RBI. Reedsburg back on the diamond tomorrow night hosting Richland Center. Portage at home with Sauk Prairie tonight. Home talent baseball this evening. It's Wisconsin Dells at Arena. 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Magnum Media Sports.

0: She's Chelsea. I'm Reed. So, Chels, you've heard of this Obsession movie that was done by this really young, what is she, in her, like, 20s, or is she a teenager? She's like this YouTube person.
1: No, I have not heard of this.
0: Okay, so Obsession is this micro-budget horror film.
1: Oh.
0: That's become this.
1: Okay.
0: You're not a horror.
1: No, I'm
0: not either.
1: Not at all.
0: But it's a box office phenomenon.
1: Really?
0: And it looked at how this film that exploded from a $750,000 horror movie into a major theatrical success, crossing $100 million domestically and around $170 million worldwide. And what they're trying to figure out is, what are they going to do with the Oscars? Because this is not your typical, you know, come out of Hollywood, do its thing. And to me, this is where I have to say that the Oscars, part of why I think I've lost interest in it is the movies you've heard of, the movies that I thought made a really, really big impact.
1: Yes.
0: They don't win.
1: Right.
0: The most popular movies, the most, you know, whatever. And this is kind of, I think, an example of where if this doesn't do some things at the Oscars, then what are they going to do with this?
1: Really?
0: And they're also just talking about how with all the technology, with all the available ways for people to do their own, you know, this creator economy.
1: Yeah.
0: Well, these kind of micro-budget films, I mean, $750,000 doesn't sound like, that sounds like a lot of money, but it's not in the world of, you know, these tens of millions of dollars films.
1: Hmm.
0: And it'll be very interesting to see what happens with film industry as we go forward.
1: Right.
0: I also have to say, though, it feels like every year they talk about how this is going to interrupt the industry, and it never does. And we still get a lot of action movies, still get a lot of, like, superhero movies,
1: right,
0: which are good.
1: Yep.
0: But we'll see. This one is kind of the first of its kind, I think, to do this level of success.

0: Hey, it's Reed and Chelsea along with you. All right, Chelsea. So yesterday was the 15th of June, so we're over halfway through June now at this point.
1: Wow.
0: It does go by. It doesn't go by that quick, though, in the sense of it's busy weeks, busy weekends. I feel like there's a lot going on.
1: Uh-huh.
0: And you think about, like, I don't know, February doesn't go by fast, but it doesn't go by slow. It's the same number of days.
1: Yes.
0: February's even a shorter month. But let's continue to enjoy all of it. We've still got a couple weeks before the 4th of July. Father's Day is it this Sunday?
1: It is, Reed.
0: I played around. I've got a grill, and I got one of those inserts with it makes it a griddle. So I played around with that a little bit this weekend. And I feel like with Father's Day stuff, I'm good. Chelsea got me a new wallet.
1: Oh, cool.
0: I messed around with some of that. Maybe I'll get like something for the grill. I don't know. I'll tell you, like, I'm full on dad. I don't need anything crazy.
1: Oh.
0: Give me like a good spatula for the grill, a good scraper, and I'm happy. I mean, it's like, that's where I'm at.
1: Oh, that's great, Ray. No pressure on me then.
0: Yeah, I made some like kind of Philly cheesesteak things on the grill, and it was just good. You know, that's nothing too complicated these days, because with the kids and the wearing you out and stuff, you know, you don't want anything that's too crazy.
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2: Rain at times today, near 70, west winds 5 to 15, gusting to 25 miles per hour. Tonight, scattered showers, 51. Tomorrow, rain likely, 67. Tomorrow night, intermittent showers, 54. Thursday, partly sunny, 72. Thursday night, mostly clear, 53. And for Friday, sunshine, 74.

0: Hey, it's Chelsea. He's Reed. Reed, this is such a cute story. So we have Claire, who met her husband, Nolan, in high school. They walked in freshman year, first day together, into their English class, and there were name tags there for seating. They were sitting next to each other, Claire and Nolan, and she was immediately struck by him when he walked in the door, was like, wow, this guy is really attractive. He seems really cool. I want to get to know him. So all throughout freshman year, they sat next to each other and became very, very fast friends. They were buddies the rest of the year. They started dating the following year in high school, and then they were in high school when COVID hit. So after graduation, they decided to go their separate ways. She went to Switzerland, he to California. They broke up. So during that time, she's like, I'm going to get rid of all my ex's items. I just need a clean slate. She had that name tag read from freshman year, that first day of school. And she kept it. And she just was like, I just have a feeling I need to keep this for some reason. Here we are. They just got married. They're both 24. And she surprised him and everyone at the wedding with the name tag. You know how at weddings you have like name cards?
1: Yeah.
0: She had Nolan, obviously, next to her, like in that original name card. It was really stinking cute.
1: So they couldn't have taken that long of a break. They're 24.
0: Correct.
1: But a few years.
0: Or yes, whatever. But
1: quite a story.
0: Cute story, isn't it?
1: That is, you know, everybody's story is different. Our story is different from other people's stories. And I'll say this, Chelsea, if you haven't had your story yet, doesn't mean you won't.
0: Right.
1: Sometimes people hear a story like that and they're like, why isn't that happening for me? And just, it's funny how life goes. And I encourage people to keep all that in mind.
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4: The Reedsburg School District is working on a plan to help alleviate issues at the middle school. Due to mechanical issues, in-person learning was disrupted 6 days this past school year. Some tough decisions lay ahead, according to District Administrator Tom Burkhalter.
5: The board has felt that urgency just like I have when we ultimately are responsible for sending kids home safe to their families and to their parents. And so I do think that we are going to have to get creative, and that's what the board has tasked us with right now. It's a condensed process because we have absolutely had the most trying year in Webb's long and storied history of trying years. And

0: see with you. Vacuum broke on us this past weekend.
1: Oh, yes.
0: Now, before kids, I would have really not had any tolerance for fixing a vacuum cleaner.
1: Okay.
0: You know, unscrewing stuff, taking it apart, trying to figure out what's wrong with it.
1: What changed?
0: Well, two things. First of all, when you have, like, Perplexity or ChatGPT, and you can just kind of show it a picture and say, what do you think? And it'll point you in the right direction. Now, it didn't necessarily point me in the right or wrong direction, but it just, it can kind of get you on the path of trying to figure out what the issue is.
1: Okay.
0: But when you have kids and you're outside and they, and when I'm outside, the kids want to do stuff with me constantly, especially our son Grant. I mean, he wants me to engage in them constantly. So to be able to sit in a chair and take apart a vacuum and have a good, valid excuse, because even sometimes a good reason won't stop him from demanding that I do things with him.
1: Yeah.
0: But in this case, I said, I have to fix this vacuum. And he would back off. So it was a good reason. And one of the bands inside, what do they call it? The band inside of it broke?
1: Oh, my gosh.
0: You used the name with me a couple times this weekend. You said your dad used
1: belt.
0: To fix it. Yeah, the belt broke.
1: Oh, my gosh, Reed.
0: And I said, well, what do we do now? And you said, I think I have one of those. And Chelsea came out of the house with that exact. Well, and not only is it amazing you had it.
1: Well, it had to match the brand. It had to be the right brand.
0: And you knew exactly where it was. And that's a mother for you, who knows where everything is.
1: In the house.
0: And has a backup, at least one of each.
1: And you said, I'm so impressed with you right now.
0: I was blown away. And you fixed it, and you turn that on, and the brushes start spinning, and you're just like, yep,
1: and
0: I did that.
1: And with work, Reed has never said, I'm so impressed with you right now.
0: No, but in the vacuum, I was very impressed.
1: Okay.

0: country music news. Okay, Chelsea, back in 1978, Stevie Nicks sang backup on a top 10 hit by Walter Egan called Magnet Steel. Very famous song.
1: Okay.
0: Which she also inspired. She's now miffed that an artist who just covered the song didn't invite her to sing on it. Country superstar Keith Urban has released a yacht rock album called Flow State, featuring covers of classic songs. How Much I Feel from Ambrosia, Seals and Crofts, Summer Breeze, Steal Away, Robbie Dupree. He also covered Magnet and Steel and invited country group Little Big Town to sing on it with him. And that, he says, caused a problem. He

was talking with Billboard, and he said the full weird story about all that is Stevie Nicks' guitarist is a good friend of mine. So I sent him the record. He played it for Stevie, and she sent me a text, or he sent me a text. Stevie's very angry that she wasn't asked to sing on the song with you. And Keith laughed and said, that's fantastic. So Stevie doesn't sing on the album, but Michael McDonald, considered the king of yacht rock, does. He guest stars on the song called We Go Back. So Stevie a little bit bummed. I would imagine Keith didn't think Stevie would necessarily want to do it. But definitely Keith Urban getting a little bit of this attention with this yacht rock thing. So if you haven't checked out Flow State, maybe a cocktail on the water this summer, you might enjoy it.

0: Hey, it's Reed and Chelsea with you. Chelsea, you like these dates? Today is 6/16/26. Go up by 10.
1: I also like this weekend, 6/20/26.
0: Okay. Mm-hmm. So, we will run out of, in a few years, these days, right? Because...
1: they'll go to 30.
0: You'll hit 30.
1: Yep. Unless if you got married on the 30th. 3/30/30.
0: 3/30/30?
1: Yep.
0: 3/30? I don't know what days land on a, you know, on the traditional wedding day.
1: Sure.
0: But 6/16/26. Mm-hmm. So I know Chelsea appreciates these kind of calendar days. When you were in school, you would write these down. And you become a lot more aware of the date.
1: It's true.
0: And
1: I didn't know that it was the middle of June, frankly.
0: We're on a little bit of a ride right now. I mean, the kids are intense for some reason. I don't know if it's just trying
1: we're
0: to
1: trying
0: do
1: to
0: more
1: potty
0: things.
1: Train Brielle.
0: We're just trying to be outside too. We're trying to enjoy it, but now we got the allergy thing going and all that stuff. So it's I feel like you said to me Sunday night, you said, "Why does this seem more difficult than like March?" And I said, "Because we're burning it at both ends." And usually that's my doing, but I have to admit, Shels, you also have been kind of trying to fit things in.
1: Really? I'm
0: more
1: part
0: than,
1: of the problem now, too?
0: Not part of the problem, just usually I was the one dragging everybody
1: really
0: through it. And now we have Grant doing it, and you're kind of getting involved. And Brielle she's feisty. I mean, even you've noticed, it's like, dang, she is, she's something.
1: Yeah.
0: But that's summer. That's how we do it in the Midwest. You know, we go hard through Labor Day. We just do. Mm. And there's neither nothing wrong or it's too much sometimes, but it's what we do. But dang, we've got, I throw out these weekends about things and you're like, going to visit our friends. Ba, ba, ba, ba. Station thing.
1: I know.
0: And I'm like, man, so it's all coming here fast. And we got 4th of July, 250th. So no one's going to sleep with all those fireworks going.

0: Reed and Chelsea along with you. Well, we're at the point with these allergies that potentially staying inside is where we're getting to, because we have this big thing coming up on Thursday. My dad is going into the Wisconsin Broadcasters Hall of Fame, which is just such a such an honor. Everybody's getting dressed up for it. It's a whole thing. One of four people going in. And Chelsea, you coughing, sneezing, all of it.
1: Like, sleeping.
0: Doing the show takes some effort for Chelsea, because she seriously, the itchy eyes, our daughter's ears were itching. Our son's eyes were not good.
1: Her ears?
0: She gets kind of mad about it.
1: Oh, yeah.
0: You know, she's two, and she doesn't really understand, and she gets mad about being uncomfortable. Where Grant's now five, and he's like, why am I uncomfortable?
1: Yeah.
0: So it's a shame, but this is what June is for so many people. And then typically after the 4th of July is when the pollen will subside and some of the stuff in the air will subside. It's not to say that they're still not there, but that tends to be our rhythm with this.
1: Mm-hmm.
0: And as great as June is, and as much as we look forward to June, I can't deny that it's, even I think in my headphones, I sound a little bit.
1: Sure.
0: But not bad. But I don't have the...
1: Literally, why we didn't get married in June.
0: Yeah, you get up in the morning and you're like, I didn't sleep as good as I could have because of all the stuff.
1: Right.
0: And if, for those of you like, just take allergy medication, she does.
1: Yeah.
0: My mom had very bad allergies too. And boy, if you're born with that, it's
1: tough.
0: It is. It's one of those things where, like, it doesn't affect your life that much, but it does.
1: But in June?
0: Yeah. It does affect
1: June, beginning of July? Oh, yeah.
0: Every year.

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2: Rain at times today, near 70, west winds 5 to 15, gusting to 25 miles per hour. Tonight, scattered showers, 51. Tomorrow, rain likely, 67. Tomorrow night, intermittent showers, 54. Thursday, partly sunny, 72. Thursday night, mostly clear, 53. And for Friday, sunshine, 74.

0: Reed and Chelsea along with you. Okay, Chelsea, someday we've talked about it. I want to go on a cruise.
1: Yes.
0: See whenever that happens. But cruise tipping charges, are out of control.
1: I have this, yeah.
0: Did you have this up?
1: I don't have it up, but I have it saved. But I didn't read it, so go ahead, tell me.
0: Yeah, cruise passengers are complaining that automatic gratuities and service fees on major cruise lines are rising fast, making the all-inclusive trip feel much more expensive than advertised.
1: Yeah. The recent one that I heard about is Disney Cruise Line.
0: Okay.
1: They have room service available, but on one of their cruise ships, they're trying this out where for room service, you get a convenience fee and a $5 charge or something every time you call. And it's like, oh my gosh.
0: It takes the all-inclusive part of it out.
1: It really, over the $5 charge, it sours me.
0: And you could say something like, well, you're spending thousands to go on that, but it's
1: it doesn't matter.
0: Principle of
1: it's the little fees, everybody.
0: And I think you can just chip away at the feeling of it. The whole point of I feel like an all inclusive is it's all inclusive.
1: I paid the
0: ticket to get in.
1: Now I can just enjoy. Right.
0: And if you do, you don't want me to not do room service because of $5. Go ahead.
1: Your people that run room service aren't going to be getting as much demand because they're not going to get tips. So they're not going to be happy.
0: Are you changing their payment structure because I'm expected to tip?
1: Yeah.
0: And you still tip. Like, I'm not saying you don't tip, but I'm saying that it's that automatic charge to your point. Holland America, I've never heard of them, but they're highlighted as the latest line to adjust its tipping structures, now charging a daily crew appreciation
1: of
0: $18 per person for standard cabins, $20 for suites, and it's automatically added to guests' onboard accounts.
1: Okay.
0: On top of that, Chelsea, an automatic 18% service fee is applied to many onboard purchases, including beverages, specialty restaurants, a la carte food items, spa and spa services. Here's the thing. I'm there. You've got me stuck. I can't not order food from you. I'm on a boat.
1: What is interesting is I know there's been a lot of momentum with cruising. A lot of people, millennials, like it's, I guess, the way to vacation. Again, we've never gone. But because there's so much demand for cruising now, do you feel like they have to somehow make more money with it? Like
0: maybe
1: deter people from going?
0: I don't think. Well, the company, Chelsea, Holland America?
1: Yes.
0: They say the crew appreciation charge is a way for guests to recognize the, quote, exceptional service and hard work of crew members. Mm-hmm. And that 100% of it goes back directly to shipboard staff. Okay. That sounds like nonsense to me. It really does. You're going to charge me money so I appreciate their exceptional stuff. I already appreciated it.
1: Yeah.
0: You see, like,
1: I don't know what to say
0: about
1: that.
0: And if you go to, like, an all-inclusive in Mexico, you give them what you'd like.
1: Right.
0: This automatic stuff to me?
1: Right.
0: I don't know about it.
1: Seems.
0: It doesn't feel like the, I'm going to say it, it's not the American way.
1: You may have, I think they have stateroom attendants. You may have that person, but you never use them for anything.
0: Yeah.
1: So
0: no, it does not feel like the American way.
1: Or you are somebody who constantly needs stuff. You should be giving above $18. So I don't know.

0: The tip fatigue is a real thing.
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2: The Reedsburg School District has begun a study of what to do with the current middle school. This past school year, in-person learning was disrupted 6 days due to a variety of mechanical issues. A referendum for district voters is a possibility for November. Here's District Administrator Tom Burkhalter.
3: The board has felt that urgency just like I have when we ultimately are responsible for sending kids home safe to their families and to their parents. And so I do think that we are going to have to get creative, and that's what the board has tasked us with right now. It's a condensed process because we have absolutely had the most trying year in Webb's long and storied history of trying years. And so this is a tough situation that we find ourselves in.
2: No decisions have been made as of yet. The school board will be having a work session tomorrow night at 5:30 at the district office. An ATV operator was injured following a crash with a deer in eastern Vernon County Thursday morning. It happened at about 5 o'clock near the intersection of Highway EE and Sunset Road in Waniwok. A UTV operated by Mark Mortimer of Waniwok struck the deer and crashed into the ditch. He was taken to a local hospital for his injuries. The city of Portage will be resurfacing Beck Road between Highway 16 and the railroad tracks beginning this week. It's expected to remain closed to through traffic for the next 3 weeks. A detour has been posted. And the DOT has begun a road improvement project on Highway 82 between Hillsboro and Lafarge. About 16 miles will be resurfaced. The guardrails will be replaced. That project expected to be wrapped up in November. Now you're up to date. I'm Tom Demeen, Magnum Media News.

0: She's Chelsea. I'm Reed. We were talking before about Father's Day is this Sunday. And I don't want anything for Father's Day. Chelsea got me a new wallet, which I was in desperate need of. I had that wallet, Chelsea, I think since college.
1: Really?
0: I think I've had that wallet at least 10 years.
1: Do you really think it's been that long?
0: I think it's very possible. And I would have continued to use it had the back part not started peeling.
1: Uh-huh.
0: Typically, what breaks on it is that plastic piece where you put your ID. And it was always so hard for me to get my ID out. Although, I'm noticing I am not getting checked for ID when buying alcohol very much anymore.
1: Uh-oh. I thought the rule was under 40.
0: Yeah, well, that's what they say on the sign, and then they don't ask me. And I'm like, I can't possibly look like I'm over 40, do I? I mean, please.
1: Maybe,
0: but I always thought I looked... People said I looked younger than I was. And, I don't know, when you get checked, you don't want to get checked when you're younger. And then you start to get in your 30s and you're like, why aren't you checking me anymore?
1: Yeah, but I also am like, I don't want the hassle of it, so.
0: Yeah, I'd rather not have to pull it out. But I'm still at that age where I don't know if you want it. Sometimes I'll just hand it to them and they're like, you're good. I'm like, oh, okay. I think if you offer it. Now, also a good form of ID is a wedding ring with a couple kids and they're typically.

0: basically like, you need this anyway, you know, but coming up though.
1: Oh, that's funny.
0: Was looking at gifts online, and it wasn't even a gift. I was just putting it under, it's under the heading of.
1: Sure, sure.
0: And Chelsea's like, this is just too much. Not in money, in just terms of what it was.
1: It's just obnoxious.
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0: Reed and Chelsea with you. So if you have a grill, you can get the insert to make it a griddle.
1: Right.
0: And with that comes a whole new world of possibilities. But also then you need more stuff.
1: I kind of was annoyed with the grill at the beginning because Reed is just always the grill. But it means I don't have to cook. So I'm like kind of...
0: Smells are outside, doesn't need the house
1: been
0: up.
1: Like, zip your lips.
0: Yeah, Chelsea has been supportive of
1: lady.
0: It. And I enjoyed the grill part. And then I finally got this griddle. But you have to season it at least 2 to 3 times to start. In the directions, it says season it and then repeat this process 2 to 7 times. That's what it says. 2 to 7.
1: A year?
0: No, to start.
1: Oh, okay.
0: And each process is a half an hour on and then a half an hour
1: That's
0: of
1: insane.
0: Rest. So it's like, oh, okay, so I'll just spend, 7 hours.
1: Burning propane.
0: It's not that expensive.
1: Cool.
0: But anyway, I was looking at some of the... You need some stuff with the griddle if you're going to do it right. You know, you can get a dome to melt the cheese.
1: Okay.
0: You can get a couple bottles to spray some of the water or the oil. You can get some of those spatulas, a scraper, and it goes on and on. And I found a 28-piece kit that you could get.
1: Reed showed it to me, and I said, absolutely not.
0: I said, is this too much? And Chelsea's like, this is obnoxious. Like, how would you keep all that stuff straight? And what would end up happening is it would just disperse throughout the kitchen.
1: Yes.
0: Then our kids would grab a couple things to go play with it, you know, like the bottles or whatever. So what you need is a scraper, a spatula, and maybe a couple of these bottles to put on some, like, oil or some water. And a melting dome would be nice because I try to do kind of this Philly cheesesteak thing. If you don't have that to melt the cheese, it's not as good.
1: Uh-huh.
0: But there were parts of it I said, I don't even know what this thing does. I don't even know what this is.
1: Then you don't
0: need
1: it. You
0: zoom in on the picture. I'm like, what is that little gadget do?

0: That's Chelsea. I'm Reed. So, Chelsea, the Mississippi River.
1: Yes.
0: Motorists crossing the state highway Mississippi River bridges in Red Wing, Minnesota.
1: Uh-huh.
0: In Winona.
1: Okay.
0: In Wabasha, will notice that the overhead lights are turned off to reduce the effects of the mayfly hatching on the bridge driving surfaces. This is according to the Minnesota Department of Transportation. Crews will begin turning off the overhead lights, and they may have already done this over this past weekend.
1: Okay.
0: But Red Wing Highway 63, Highway 60, wow. Winona Highway 43, and they remain off until the hatching has subsided. It can often last weeks. Mayflies are attracted to lights, and having them swarm on the bridges right. can create dangerous driving conditions.
1: Yeah.
0: And I imagine driving on a bridge
1: right.
0: and being like, what is going on? If you have no idea, like if you're traveling from somewhere, you just, what is going on?
1: What is going on in terms of the mayflies hitting your vehicle or why are the lights off?
0: Just all of it.
1: Yeah.
0: Like driving through a cloud of mayflies or... Why is it so dark on this bridge?
1: Yeah.
0: Obviously, you have car lights, but then are those mayflies coming up and hitting your...
1: I don't think it was there that quickly.
0: I don't have any... I don't have any extra aversion to bugs than anyone else does.
1: Okay.
0: I would say I don't really... I'm not like... I mean, some people just really get grossed out by bugs. I don't.
1: Yeah.
0: But Google like a mayfly hatching video, and just like Google all of that.
1: Oh.
0: And it... can give you, I think, the willies a little bit.
1: Really?
0: I mean, they're having to turn lights off because the hatching is so crazy.
1: Okay.
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1: Rain at times today, near 70, west winds 5 to 15, gusting to 25 miles per hour. Tonight, scattered showers, 51. Tomorrow, rain likely, 67. Tomorrow night, intermittent showers, 54. Thursday, partly sunny, 72. Thursday night, mostly clear, 53. And for Friday, sunshine, 74.
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0: What up? It's Ritter, and good news for Alan Jackson fans, that final concert that he's got coming up, it's going to be live streamed. But there's a catch. Hang on.
1: It's almost here. The Sauk Prairie Community Expo is happening this Thursday from 4:30 to 7:30 p.m. at Culver Community Park. 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

0: Hey, it's Ritter. So y'all know that Alan Jackson farewell concert that's coming up in Nashville? Like, basically every major country star is going to be there to perform with them. Well, concert promoters just announced that it is going to be live streamed while it happens. Unfortunately, it's just at one theater in Nashville. But no worries. The rest of us will get to see it. NBC is going to have a whole special airing the next day. So June 28th, Alan Jackson farewell concert. You're going to be able to see it at home.
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2: Here are some stories we are working on today. The Reedsburg School District could have a referendum this fall to help alleviate issues at the middle school. We'll talk with District Administrator Tom Burkhalter. One person was injured in a UTV versus deer crash in eastern Vernon County late last week. The city of Portage will be resurfacing Beck Road between Highway 16 and the railroad tracks. It should be closed for about 3 weeks. And the DOT has a road improvement project in Vernon County between Hillsboro and Lafarge.
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0: What's up? It's Ritter. Oh, I think we all know sugar's not super great for us. I mean, I've thought about trying to find ways to quit it, but apparently quitting cold turkey is not good. I'll explain coming up.
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4: Occasional rain this afternoon, upper 60s, west winds 5 to 15, gusting to 25 miles per hour. Tonight, mostly cloudy, 51. Tomorrow, intermittent showers, breezy, 67. Tomorrow night, rain at times, 54. Thursday, partly sunny, 72. Thursday night, mostly clear, 50. And for Friday, sunny, 73.

All right, let's get sweet. We're going to get real sweet here. It's Ritter. We're talking to sugar. I've been trying to figure out and like think I'm pretty low sugar as is, but I'd really just like to eliminate sugar altogether. I just know my body feels terrible with it. But apparently we're supposed to have some bit of sugar because I guess researchers found that cutting sugar completely out actually makes things worse. They were studying on mice and found a mouse with a completely sugar-free diet developed more completely sugar-free diet developed more health issues than those on low sugar plans. And if I'm reading the same thing that you are here, I feel like I'm encouraged to eat that bowl of custard. Because I need the sugar. If I don't have the sugar, then I'm just not healthy. Is this the Lulu math?

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It's happening here. Country. 100.1.

0: Okay, the World Cup is potentially one of the greatest things to happen in a long time. It's bringing the world together. In fact, it's bringing the world to Ella Langley. I'll explain coming up.
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0: Nation.
1: What's up? It's Ritter, and with the World Cup here in the Americas, it's brought a lot of people from all over the world here. Well, a German fan visiting for the World Cup just discovered Ella Langley while he was road tripping across the country and posted on social media that Ella Langley was the soundtrack of his trip. 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
5: The Reedsburg School District is working on a plan to help alleviate issues at the middle school. Due to mechanical issues, in-person learning was disrupted 6 days this past school year. Some tough decisions lay ahead, according to District Administrator Tom Burkhalter.
6: The board has felt that urgency.

0: just like I have, when we ultimately are responsible for sending kids home safe to their families and to their parents. And so I do think that we are going to have to get creative, and that's what the board has tasked us with right now. It's a condensed process because we have absolutely had the most trying year in Webb's long and storied history of trying years. And so this is a tough situation that we find ourselves in.
1: The school board is holding an open work session tomorrow night starting at 5:30 at the district office. A UTV operator was injured following a crash with a deer early Thursday in eastern Vernon County. It happened near the intersection of Highway EE and Sunset Road near Waniwok at about 5 o'clock Thursday morning. A UTV operated by Mark Mortimer of Waniwok struck the deer and then crashed into the ditch, striking a tree. He was taken to a local hospital for his injuries. The city of Portage will be resurfacing Beck Road starting this week between the railroad tracks and Highway 16. You're encouraged to follow the posted detour. Work expected to be wrapped up in the next 3 weeks. And the DOT is working on a road improvement project for Highway 82 in eastern Vernon County between Hillsboro and Lafarge. A 16-mile stretch will have its pavement replaced and resurfaced. New guardrails will be installed and a culvert will be replaced. A detour has been posted. The project expected to be done by November. Now you're up to date. I'm Tom Demeen, Magnum Media News.

0: So I was just talking about that German soccer fan discovering Ella Langley. Well, the other cool part that I'm loving about all this World Cup stuff is you look at the action going down in Mexico City, where you got Mexico and South Korea. They got to play each other, but all weekend long, I've seen nothing but videos on social of the fans just partying up together. South Koreans, Mexicans, just living it up. It's magical. I love this.
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5: Occasional rain this afternoon, upper 60s, west winds 5 to 15, gusting to 25 miles per hour. Tonight, mostly cloudy, 51. Tomorrow, intermittent showers, breezy, 67. Tomorrow night, rain at times, 54. Thursday, partly sunny, 72. Thursday night, mostly clear, 50. And for Friday, sunny, 73.

0: Okay, what is the hardest thing to figure out when someone asks, hey, what do you want to eat? 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So many questions, right? 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Hang on.
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I don't know what, you know, that argument.

0: 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So then we're back to square one anyway, right?
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0: What's up? It's Ritter. And scientists say humans all have a weird walking habit in common. Okay? Maybe take a little walk for a second and pay attention to exactly what your body's doing. We're going to talk about it coming up.
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2: The Reedsburg School District has begun a study of what to do with the current middle school. This past school year, in-person learning was disrupted 6 days due to a variety of mechanical issues. A referendum for district voters is a possibility for November. Here's District Administrator Tom Burkhalter.
3: The board has felt that urgency just like I have when we ultimately are responsible for sending kids home safe to their families and to their parents. And so I do think that we are going to have to get creative, and that's what the board has tasked us with right now. It's a condensed process because we have absolutely had the most trying year in Webb's long and storied history of trying years. And so This is a tough situation that we find ourselves in.
2: No decisions have been made as of yet. The school board will be having a work session tomorrow night at 5:30 at the district office. An ATV operator was injured following a crash with a deer in eastern Vernon County Thursday morning. It happened at about 5 o'clock near the intersection of Highway EE and Sunset Road in Waniwok. A UTV operated by Mark Mortimer of Waniwok struck the deer and crashed into the ditch. He was taken to a local hospital for his injuries. The city of Portage will be resurfacing Beck Road between Highway 16 and the railroad tracks beginning this week. It's expected to remain closed to through traffic for the next 3 weeks. A detour has been posted. And the DOT has begun a road improvement project on Highway 82 between Hillsboro and Lafarge. About 16 miles will be resurfaced. The guardrails will be replaced.

project expected to be wrapped up in November. Now you're up to date. I'm Tom Dineen, Magnum Media News.

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You should hear her talking to her mama on the phone. 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

0: Okay, this is a super random fact, but I had to share it with you. All right. Researchers have found that people naturally move counterclockwise when walking. And this doesn't matter whether you're right or left-handed, apparently. But yeah, think about it. Like, I always feel the urge to kind of like meander to the right. I don't know if it comes from driving, that we're like driving on the right side of the road. Like, I'm really curious. Someone that drives on the opposite side, do you find yourself as you're walking leaning to the left? Just something to think about.
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3: Occasional rain this afternoon, upper 60s, west winds 5 to 15, gusting to 25 miles per hour. Tonight, mostly cloudy, 51. Tomorrow, intermittent showers, breezy, 67. Tomorrow night, rain at times, 54. Thursday, partly sunny, 72. Thursday night, mostly clear, 50. And for Friday,

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0: Okay, we all know what a destination wedding is, right? We've probably been on one, perhaps, but how about a cruise wedding?
1: But you ain't done that.
0: They're blowing up right now, though.
1: Yeah,
0: it's Ritter. I guess couples are deciding instead of dropping, like, you know, 36 grand on a wedding, they're saying, well, let's just get people together and go on a cruise. And the crazy part is, this actually can make weddings cheaper. 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
3: Occasional rain this afternoon, upper 60s, west winds 5 to 15, gusting to 25 miles per hour. Tonight, mostly cloudy, 51. Tomorrow, intermittent showers, breezy, 67. Tomorrow night, rain at times, 54. Thursday, partly sunny, 72. Thursday night, mostly clear, 50. And for Friday, sunny, 73.

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Boy, Team USA off to a great start in their first World Cup match on Friday. They're going to be back at it coming up this week. And personally, I enjoy the big Germany blowout win. It's just a great weekend full of soccer matches. Even if you're not a big football fan, suggest over the next couple of weeks, give it time. Watch the matches.

Thunder Country 100.1. Mike Olson with you on this Tuesday afternoon. Just enjoyed Cole Wetzel and Jesse Murph and plenty more coming your way. Well, weather, yes, we're going to have our updated area weather forecast for you here in just a little while. Get you the very latest as to what we have. Just off and on showers, a little breezy out there, but sounds like we're going to be getting a little more wet here by tomorrow. All right, so we'll have all the details for you coming up. A lot of things happening around listening area. I'm going to fill you in with those, so do stick around. We'll keep you informed and keep you in tune. Right now, speaking of which, let's get tuned in with Kenny Chesney, Hardy, Jason Aldean, and Low Cash on Thunder Country 100.1.

0: Thunder Country 100.1, Kenny Chesney. Well, getting ready for a lot of graduation parties. Yeah, there's been a bunch of them going on around the neighborhoods. I know that. So, good times. I see Tom Brady. He even attended his son's high school graduation. What a good guy, huh? He was joined by Bill Belichick. And Bill was there to see his girlfriend do the same thing, graduate. So, yeah, oh, it was a nice reunion there for everybody. I've got a quick information break for you. Then we're going to jump right back in for another set of music with Morgan Wallen, Toby Keith, Jelly Roll, and Thomas Rhett on Thunder Country 100.1.
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0: Thunder Country 100.1, Morgan Wallen, and I'm the Problem. During that set, we had Jelly Roll's Heart of Stone, and Jelly has filed for divorce from Bunny XO back on May 18th, and after almost 10 years of marriage. And they said it was sort of a mutual decision between them two and a private family matter. And they got married in, what, August of 2016. So, yeah, she was citing infidelity and we'll let them work it out. That's their deal. Okay. In the meantime, we got a nice deal for you here. We got an information break here with our updated area weather forecast. Then we got a whole set of more music here. Yeah, get yourself prepared there for Bailey Zimmerman. You'll also be hearing from Nate Smith, Billy Currington, Vincent Mason, Dasha, and Luke Bryan on Thunder Country 100.1.
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6: Mostly cloudy tonight, near 50. Northwest winds 5 to 10 miles per hour. Tomorrow, rain likely in the afternoon. Windy, 67. Tomorrow night, some showers possible, 54. Thursday, partly sunny, 72. Thursday night, mostly clear, 51. Friday, sunny, 73. Friday night, mostly clear, 54. And for Saturday, sunny, 77.

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1: Thunder Country 100.1 with Bailey Zimmerman. Well, let's see, coming up on June 19th, Friends of Mirror Lake State Park are going to be hosting a concert in the park. And it'll start at 7 o'clock. It's at E10320 Ferndale Road, Baraboo. All right. Dennis Reifstek, who's been playing forever. All right. And going to be there with a special guest, and they put on a good show. All right. 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If you need more info, friendsofmirrorlake.org. Yeah, I don't know if you'll need your sticker to get in or not, but yeah, go to the website, and they'll have all the skinny there for you. All right, now, let's get you back into music here with Shaboozy, Justin Moore, and Luke Combs. Oh, I said that, I'm so excited. Yeah, Luke Combs back in the saddle on Thunder Country 100.1.

0: Thunder Country 100.1 with Shaboozy. I was just reading this article here. The FDA, they have approved flavored e-cigarettes for adults. Well, of course they did, because, I mean, nothing looks cooler than smoking a nectarine, for heaven's sake. We've got Area Sports with Tom Demean coming your way here in just a moment. Then we'll get you right back in for another set of music. Stand by for Dierks Bentley, Josh Ross, Lady A, and Tyler Hubbard on Thunder Country 100.1.
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2: 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The Badger Conference has announced its all-conference baseball teams for this spring. In the Badgers, Small on the first team from Reedsburg. Player of the Year, Winston Alonso. Also, Luke Virch and Ian McClure. From Portage, Austin Freeze. From league champion, Sauk Prairie. Pitcher of the Year, Marty Hanna. Also, Sam Patterson and Parker Frosch. They're joined by Mount Horeb's Hayden Anderson, Jackson Myers and Josh Kuntz, from McFarland, Grayson Gawitz, and from Fort Atkinson, Vasher Sampson. On the second team, from Portage, Oscar Johnson, and from Reedsburg, Gavin Budnick and Kane Kennedy. Honorable mention selections from Reedsburg, Avery Olson and Mason Molitor, and from Portage, Bodie Schmidt and Matthew Simonson. In the Badger Large, on the first team, from Baraboo, Peyton Poker. From Beaver Dam, Ashton Seifert. DeForest, Evan Kallstrom. From Milton, Jake Cummins, Easton Agnew, Jack Spielman, and Charlie Fitzke. Monona Groves, Eli Bowler, and Cal Moreau. From Oregon, Calvin Ritter. From Watertown, Davis Cashin. And from Wanakee, Wes Ducharme. On the second team, from Baraboo, Owen Rogers and Brody Bjorklund. Honorable mention, Cyrus Mahoney and William Maul. Summer varsity baseball last night. Reedsburg wins its summer opener with a 15-0 win over Wisconsin Heights. Connor Strutz and Ethan Hainish each with two hits and two RBI. Reedsburg back on the diamond tomorrow night hosting Richland Center. Portage at home with Sauk Prairie tonight. Home talent baseball this evening. It's Wisconsin Dells at Arena. 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

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Those blinds, yeah, let's just keep them closed. 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

0: Thunder Country 100.1 with Dierks Bentley. Kind of a different sound for him, wasn't it, when that came out? Yeah. I was reading here, of course, now with the big 250-year celebration coming up here, they're saying a time capsule is going to be buried on July 4th, you know, for America's 250th birthday, with instructions not to open it for another 250 years. Yeah. You know, one of the first things that I think they're going to be putting in that bag is, you know, some banana chips. You know, since most likely it's going to be opened by apes anyway, so, yeah. The guys in the news are what? Yeah, did you ever see the movies? Planet of the Apes, man. Oh, yeah, right, okay, sure, man. All right, we got information break here. And then Tucker Wetmore, Frankie Ballard, Cole Wetzel with Jesse Murph and Jordan Davis on Thunder Country 100.1.
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0: Thunder Country 100.1, Tucker Wetmore in 3, 2, 1. That is bringing us to an information break, and then just around the corner is Blake Shelton. You'll also be hearing from Brett Eldridge, who was recently married. Yeah, kind of a mysterious bride is what they were saying, and he also shared an unreleased song, so we may be hearing a little bit more about this one pretty quick. He said that I met an amazing woman who truly loves me for me. Someone who's just as goofy as I am, and some of the best things in life are just the ones that you plant and grow quietly in your sacred space away from the noise. I'm sure we'll be seeing more pictures and stuff of this down the road. Right now, let's see, what else we got in here? Oh, Chase Matthew, Post Malone with Morgan Wallen and Lee Bryce. I think we got everybody in here. Let's get busy on Thunder Country 100.1.
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1: Mostly cloudy tonight, near 50. Northwest winds 5 to 10 miles per hour. Tomorrow, rain likely in the afternoon. Windy 67. Tomorrow night, some showers possible, 54. Thursday, partly sunny, 72. Thursday night, mostly clear, 51. Friday, sunny, 73. Friday night, mostly clear, 54. And for Saturday, sunny, 77.

Thunder Country 100.1, Blake Shelton. Are you up for a party? Got one. Kilbourne Volunteer Fire Department having their 135th annual dance this Saturday. Yeah, it's at the fire station right downtown Dells, right on Oak Street there. And the food and refreshments start at 5 o'clock. The street dance with sticks and stones will be at 5. High mileage will take the stage at 7 o'clock. Donations are accepted in advance or at the door. All right, yeah, they always throw a good party. So, yeah, hope you get a chance to come and bring your dancing shoes because you're going to have a great time. Shaboozy, Old Dominion, and Jelly Roll on Thunder Country 100.1.

0: Thunder Country 100.1 with Shaboozy. Welcome to the 5 o'clock hour. Got a quick information break for you, and then we'll get you back in for another music round where on deck I have Tucker Bethard, Megan Maroney, Sam Hunt, and Corey Kent on Thunder Country 100.1.
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0: Thunder Country 100.1. Tucker Beathard and Rock On. That's bringing us to our area sports report with Tom Demeen. He'll be joining you in just a minute with those details. I've got another round of music on deck for you from Riley Green and Ella Langley, Kenny Chesney, Luke Combs, and Kane Brown on Thunder Country 100.1.
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5: 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The Badger Conference has announced its all-conference baseball teams for this spring. In the Badger, Small on the first team from Reedsburg. Player of the Year, Winston Alonso. Also, Luke Virch and Ian McClure. From Portage, Austin Freeze. From league champion Sauk Prairie, pitcher of the year Marty Hanna, also Sam Patterson and Parker Frosch. They're joined by Mount Horeb's Hayden Anderson, Jackson Myers and Josh Kuntz. From McFarland, Grayson Gawitz, and from Fort Atkinson, Vasher Sampson. On the second team, from Portage, Oscar Johnson, and from Reedsburg, Gavin Budnick and Kane Kennedy. Honorable mention selections from Reedsburg, Avery Olson and Mason Molitor, and from Portage, Bodie Schmidt and Matthew Simonson. In the Badger Large on the first team, from Baraboo, Peyton Poker. From Beaver Dam, Ashton Seaford. DeForest, Evan Kallstrom. From Milton, Jake Cummins, Easton Agnew, Jack Spielman and Charlie Fitzke. Monona Groves, Eli Bowler and Cal Moreau. From Oregon, Calvin Ritter. From Watertown, Davis Cashin, and from Wanakee, Wes Ducharme. On the second team, from Baraboo, Owen Rogers and Brody Bjorklund. Honorable mention, Cyrus Mahoney and William Mall. Summer varsity baseball last night. Reedsburg wins its summer opener with a 15-0 win over Wisconsin Heights. Connor Strutz and Ethan Hainish each with two hits and two RBI. Reedsburg back on the diamond tomorrow night, hosting Richland Center. Portage at home with Sauk Prairie tonight. 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

0: Thunder Country 100.1, Riley Green and Ella Langley. Are you a Marshalls fan? Have you been watching? Yeah, they're running the episodes again now. Yeah, until they get the new set ready to roll. But yeah, Riley saving the horses there from the burning barn. I'm not going to tell you what else is going on there because I don't want to ruin it. Watch. If you haven't never seen it before, you'll enjoy it. Riley Green. He's a pretty good actor. I got to give him credit. Also, we got an information break coming up here, and then we'll get you back into music here. We're going to kind of wrap up our 5 o'clock hour with Megan Patrick helping out. We'll also hear from Dylan Scott, John Morgan, and Jason Aldean. Got one here from Tim McGraw, too, on Thunder Country 100.1.
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2: 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Whether it's a few unfiled returns, accumulating penalties, or a tax bill enough to keep you up at night, there's a real solution. And it doesn't matter how long you've been putting this off. A year, 5 years, or even 10 years. Today is the day it stops getting worse. 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
3: Mostly cloudy tonight, near 50. Northwest winds 5 to 10 miles per hour. Tomorrow, rain likely in the afternoon. Windy, 67. Tomorrow night, some showers possible, 54. Thursday, partly sunny, 72. Thursday night, mostly clear, 51. Friday, sunny, 73. Friday night, mostly clear, 54. And for Saturday, sunny, 77.
4: 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Thunder 100.1.

Thunder Country 100.1 with Megan Patrick. This reminder for you, what is it, just a couple of weeks? The Endeavor Fire Department, they have a craft fair and a brat fry fundraiser June 27th. This will go from 9 to 2. There's over 40 local vendors there to shop from. Brat fry, that is always good. They usually have a 50-50 raffle going too. Fire trucks are going to be out. Kids love that. Just fun for the whole family there. The fire department is located at 631 South Limits Road in Endeavor. Ask anybody. Well, you'll see the trucks out there. All right, that's where you need to go. Have a good time. Russell Dickerson, Luke Bryan, and Shaboozy on Thunder Country 100.1.

0: Thunder Country 100.1 Florida Georgia Line with the Backstreet Boys. I'm waiting for the new music coming from Florida Georgia Line. It should probably be early next year here, so we'll see. But hopefully they'll come out with something a little bit more before that. That would be good. All right, area sports is getting ready to come your way. And, of course, by now, I'm sure you heard, the Knicks are the NBA champions of the world. Yeah, and the Knicks fans, well, they set, what, 5 school buses on fire? Damaged about 5 police cars as well. And then they found out their team won the title. It was, oh my gosh, it was just chaos. It was great. All right, so after our sports here, Hardy, Carrie Underwood, Post Malone with Morgan Wallen, and Drew Baldridge will be waiting for you on Thunder Country 100.1.
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2: 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In the Badger, Small on the first team from Reedsburg. 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Also, Luke Virch and Ian McClure. From Portage, Austin Fries. From league champion, Sauk Prairie. Pitcher of the Year, Marty Hanna. Also, Sam Patterson and Parker Frosch. They're joined by Mount Horeb's Hayden Anderson, Jackson Myers and Josh Kuntz, from McFarland, Grayson Gawitz, and from Fort Atkinson, Vasher Sampson. On the second team, from Portage, Oscar Johnson, and from Reedsburg, Gavin Budnick and Kane Kennedy. Honorable mention selections from Reedsburg, Avery Olson and Mason Molitor, and from Portage, Bodie Schmidt and Matthew Simonson. In the Badger Large on the first team, from Baraboo, Peyton Poker. From Beaver Dam, Ashton Seaford. DeForest, Evan Kallstrom. From Milton, Jake Cummins, Easton Agnew, Jack Spielman, and Charlie Fitzke. Monona Groves, Eli Bowler, and Cal Moreau. From Oregon, Calvin Ritter. From Watertown, Davis Cashin. And from Wanakee, Wes Ducharme. On the second team, from Baraboo, Owen Rogers and Brody Bjorklund. Honorable mention, Cyrus Mahoney and William Mall. Summer varsity baseball last night. Reedsburg wins its summer opener with a 15-0 win over Wisconsin Heights. Connor Strutz and Ethan Hainish each with 2 hits and 2 RBI. Reedsburg back on the diamond tomorrow night hosting Richland Center. Portage at home with Sauk Prairie tonight. Home talent baseball this evening. It's Wisconsin Dells at Arena. 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

0: Party on Thunder Country 100.1. I have an information break coming up, and then my final set for this Tuesday with Scotty McCreary and Hootie and the Blowfish. You'll also hear from Cody Johnson, co-Wetzel with Jesse Murph, and the Zach Brown Band. Mike Olson saying thanks so much for joining me here on Thunder. Back with you again tomorrow afternoon at 3 o'clock. Keep that umbrella handy and enjoy more great country. It's on the way for you always 24-7. Yeah, if it's too wet to be out there, stick right here by the radio. We've got it coming all the time on Thunder Country 100.1.
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5: Mostly cloudy tonight, near 50. Northwest winds 5 to 10 miles per hour. Tomorrow, rain likely in the afternoon. Windy, 67. Tomorrow night, some showers possible, 54. Thursday, partly sunny, 72. Thursday night, mostly clear, 51. Friday, sunny, 73. Friday night, mostly clear, 54. And for Saturday, sunny, 77.